0: Case, and that is the name of my morning show on Tuesday mornings, 10 a.m. to 12 noon, both of whom are the trademark North Bay Uprising, which governs this program. You're about to get on board the Rocket Ship Connection, and the way to get a hold of me, the host, the captain, is northbayuprising@gmail.com. But I really want to say thank you to all the other DJs here who are doing the thing. Rock and roll is alive here at this radio station, your radio station. Talking Schmidt is one of those shows on Mondays from 3 to 6 p.m. with rock, blues, classics, new unsigned artists. The guy is already a big name elsewhere. He comes out to his own hometown station to be himself. Talking Schmidt is his own trademark, right? Or we call it hashtag. Also, the Spit Shine Show, with classic psyche rock and indie Americana, hosted by Ricardo, hey, Mr. Sanchez Boone, at the they're with the High Card Drifters. Yep, both of them are the same guy. And High Card Drifters happens to do First Sunday Jam with another band. Both are performing every first Sunday at Toots Tavern, or as you call it, Toots Tavern, in Crockettown. I don't know where Crockettown is. It's Sugartown. Oh, I know where it is. Yeah. Next up, along the list of people we like to listen to, the Marco Dubrovnik. Did I mention his name is Marco Dubrovnik? Take over the show. He takes it over every second, fourth, and fifth Mondays. As far as I know, on the list here, I'm looking at my own list of hot Ozcat radio DJs. Marco Dubrovnik is the identical cousin of another Ozcat radio DJ, both of whom look so much alike. If you call one guy Marco, he will not respond to it. But if you call the other guy Angola, in a Babylon, that guy with the reggae music, yeah, they're identical people. Yeah, they're both like one and the same, but not really. But I've seen Marco Dubrovnik separately from Angola, so I know they're both people somehow. So they're both who they are. Also, Plow Zone every Thursday from 6 till 9. I'm sorry, Jeremy, who's all over the road, is tonight at 6 o'clock. I'm sorry. Plow Zone's on Thursdays from 6 to 9. So much to keep track of. And that's all original, unsigned artist, American rock, new alternative, completely West Coast. Plow Zone does not discriminate unless you're already signed up and famous. They are absolutely great. That's Scott Reese and Scott Plowman, for whom the show is named. He's the founder of that program. There are other shows, too, man. Wednesday. On a Thursday, technically Friday, she's hosting her show Thursday night at midnight, technically Friday, and she goes really into step with absolute precision of that classic hard rock, industrial rock, LA scene, West Coast flavor, 70s, 80s, 90s, and even today, depends on who's sitting in with her, but there you are, a late night show right there. Oh, and how could I forget Mo KC? He's one of the newest Ozcat DJs, and he's recently stepped up to take on Friday night, technically Saturday morning, 12 midnight till 2 a.m. Enough about all that. I only got a few minutes on this hour to bring you so much, but yes, Mo KC, what's up? There is so much to tell you about what's happening around our part of the Bay, music to play, a guy who I invited in. He's been on the shows. He's awesome. I'm going to let him introduce what is happening this Friday coming up at Oddfellows in downtown Vallejo, or after 5:30 if you don't show up, I'll talk about it. Nonetheless, I'll let him get first dabs at what he is doing. But now to tell you about what's happening elsewhere. Remember when I tell you this show plays no favorites, no commercialism, no endorsement for any other reason, but I'm trying to promote as much as I can. So, if you want me to mention you specifically, and some of you actually do this, you can get a hold of me, northbayuprising@gmail.com, or if you know me personally, you already got my name and number locked in, whatever. I'm all over the place. You probably already know who I am. Anyway, Randy Markham and the Boys Jam Night. See, I like these guys, and they're going to be at Antlers Tavern. I like that place over in Pinole, 21 and over. It's a tavern. Thursday, August 6th, 7 o'clock. I like all of it. Doesn't mean I'm playing favorites. It means I really like that they're doing this kind of stuff. So what is it? A jam night that involves you with a funky gentleman who does originals and some covers, but especially freestyle creation. You never know what's going to happen when you jam with one of the masters of the rock and roll art form, Randy Markham and the boys. He's going to bring his band, and they're going to invite you to get up on stage with them as long as you're up for it. Don't matter how you feel about anything, as long as you're up to play with really wonderful rock and roll artists. And when they jam, they get up. They're also going to be performing their own jams, the all-original music, rock and roll, as you like it. And they shred. One of their guitarists really does it. But Randy Markham is just well-known as the guy in that form. So if you want to catch them, 21 over, no cover charge, this Thursday. Show begins at 7, and there will be some kind of steak dinner available at Antlers Tavern in Pinole. Again, this Thursday. Woo! I would like to see that. It's like, let's see what else is going on elsewhere, because I only got, like I said, a little bit of time. And so much to talk about before I get into some rock and roll music. Hell yeah. What's that? What's that? This is the Rocket Ship Connection. You are now going to be put on board to take a trip to different spots within driving range. A little bit further out than driving range is Dixon City, just north of Vacaville, which I don't normally go that far. But they're having a free three-day festival.
1: What?
0: Yeah, Rustler Farms is a brewery type of place, and they do host free shows quite regularly, including all-American folk music and straight-up rock and roll and some digs with international music and some banda music. They are truly an all-original place. They grow the hops that go into the beer, and they're hosting a three-day Grateful Dead-style, what I call psychedelic folk music. That's all I call it. I never declare a genre named after a band. That's that Santana music. No, that's Chicano funk. That's that Grateful Dead music. No, that's psychedelic folk music. Oh, I dig it. Right. But yeah, Grateful Dead style. So a lot of y'all who like that kind of stuff, and I mean there are a lot of you, you already know about this. It's called the Days Between Festival. I don't have any of their music to play. It's not because I exclude Deadhead music. No. I love it. In fact, I jam with it. But I'm sure a lot of y'all just want to hear the words, maybe get inspired to go out, because the three-day jam session is free, with camping. I'm not sure how much it's going to cost extra to go camping on their farm. I can't even tell you that, because all I got here is the word that it's a free event. As far as camping, I can't tell you if they're going to charge people like encampment. I don't know. I really don't know. But they're not going to charge ticket price. You can go there for one day. Then ask them if you can camp there. I'm not kidding around. That's kind of how I'm asking you to do it, because some of y'all are not going to want to leave. You're going to want to stay, because that's what Deadhead jams do. They go on forever. But for lack of familiarity, if you don't know why I like to go and dance to the Dead, or in this case, psychedelic folk music, well, you don't know me why I like to dance to that stuff. But Rustler Farms in Dixon, August 7th, next weekend, August 8th, that's Friday, Saturday, August 9th, Sunday, 3 days with a bunch of music from, I'm actually looking this up right now, Pranksters of Circumstance with special guest Joe Craven. And like I said, it's a Deadhead thing. Oh, here it goes. I found it. $30 camping fee. That's it. That includes late night sets by Possum, the other band Possum, and a potluck breakfast for $30. Some of y'all jam like that, but others of y'all don't realize how inexpensive that really, really is. Free show, $30 camping, free breakfast once you pay for the camping. Oh, why am I not there? Yeah, because I know Dixon's too far away. You're going to want to stay there, right? How? But remember, folks, with psychedelic folk music, yeah, you're going to be a lump in your seat if you can't take the brownie heat. You know what I mean? It's not that kind of show to explain further. But you know what I mean. Nonetheless, you don't have to imbibe to have a good time. I don't. I have to drive, you know what I'm saying? But Deadhead music, or psychedelic folk music, is phenomenal for the easy, wavy vibes that it gives you. If I cannot promote it more than that, man, I ain't trying. I am trying, so I think I've said my piece. Again, Rustler Farms in Dixon. They're the hop-growing farm, and that is called the Day Between Festival. $30 orchard camping. late night sets included with a free potluck breakfast. Okay. I don't know where I'm going to be at. Oh, I know where I'm going to be at. Elsewhere, somewhere. But I'm going to give you a place to go to in a moment. A lot of places and some music to play. So let me keep going at it, okay? Now, this one is called The Relic Tavern, 21 and over, up in Benicia. You know what I say? I don't play favorites. I just want to promote as many of you rock and roll venues as I can. But you know damn well, I appreciate all y'all. I don't care about what goes on in the background. I'm saying from the outside perspective, I love all of you. But Relic Tavern really takes it when it comes to consistently hosting a stage with a lot of our neighbors being themselves. Tonight, the Smokin' Jays. Yep, 8:30 p.m. That is a band that, if I say they rock, they're cool. They do covers, playing the tunes you know from the 50s and on all over the place. So, yeah, they're good, and I'm glad they're getting paid to go up on stage. Next week on Friday at the Relic Tavern, 21 over, downtown Benicia, they got at 4:30 p.m. on a Friday, Jubal Jake and one of my favorite local acts, Wake the Neighbors, which is a foot-stomping great time. That's at 8:30 p.m. Friday night. And yes, it's a energetic cover band wielding the heavy cludgeon of phenomenal foot-stomping music. Wake the Neighbors, Friday night. Then Saturday night, Gas Money at 8:30 p.m. And in the afternoon on Saturday, 4:30 p.m., Ticket to the Limit. Oh, man. Awesome, man. You know what I'm trying to say? Awesome. Ah, Relic Tavern. It ain't the place that you hit up all the time, but it's definitely that place you hit up some of the times alongside the other favorite places. I hope you all check them out if you haven't been there yet. You don't know what you're missing. Okay, you know I play favors, but not really, because y'all are equally fantastic. Some of y'all have a bigger budget than the rest of them. One of those places that I do admire is Retro Junkie. I don't normally promote tribute acts unless they're phenomenal, and usually they are if they're worth their while. So I'll let you know, Retro Junkie has a Guns N' Roses and Whitesnake tribute act. If some of y'all are into that, something that you'd never really thought about. Man, I missed a really great hair band heavy metal, man. Those guys are hot, says a lot of the ladies and some gentlemen when they think about those days and they look at those rock and roll posters of those steely clad lads in their leather outfits. Oh, I want to be hot like them. Ha! Anyway, I want to get all into that stuff. Hell yeah. Anyway, why not? You can by going out tonight to Walnut Creek to Retro Junkie. 21 and over, they have bands that really light it up. That's the retro music style, Retro Junkie. Give you another one Thursday next week. They got the Brad Edelman Trio, which is more of a cover band than a tribute band. That's what I'm saying. It's like, yeah, that's cool. But really what gets me hot is the fact that they have tribute bands, which really give you the real feeling. So yeah, big ups to the actual artists in these tribute bands. They're professional. They're cool. They're rocking awesomeness. And they really inspire me to get up and jam the Guns N' Roses style. That's what a lot of us call classic. Not even hair band. It's just classic hard rock, if I can call it that. Classic rock, but it's hard? I don't know. Yeah, you just have to check out these bands. Oh, man. Next up, man, there's more going on. I got a lot more before I play music and then invite in my guest. He's probably at work right now, so I'm going to give him the leeway. But if not, I'm prepared to talk about what he would be in here for. Hey, Ricky, what's up? I know you're listening. Okay, well, next up is Legend at Diablo Creek. You know where that is. Concord. Yep. And Legends is a spot that I have not really been to that often, but I love that they pay these bands, and I'm going to list them off all through this month. Here it goes. Saturday tonight, 5 to 8 p.m., the Delta Dogs. Thursday, 6 to 9, the Tamsin Donner Band. Saturday, August 8th, Whiskey Dreams. Thursday, August 13th, Dad Company. August 15th, Saturday, Garage Land Rodeo. August 20th, Thursday, the Blue Healers. And then so on. They have a band twice a week. Like the kind of bands that you know you have a good time when you're at an outdoor festival and you're like, oh, this band is rocking. Oh, yeah. And that's these bands. There are a few spots that genuinely employ these folks. And that is awesome because without that kind of employment, these bands would get no money. They'd have to go back to being menial plumbers, tech coders, and teachers. Whatever their vocation, they really are rock and rollers. No matter what they do in so-called real life, this is what they do. And I'm really happy that Legends in Concord does have two rock and roll bands every week, Thursday and Saturday. Ow! You see why I'm playing favorites? Because I love what y'all be doing. Now, I'm going to jump all over the place this episode. I got to get on with the next couple of upcoming shows. One of them is midway through this month. I want to let you in on what is going to be happening at Indie After Dark this second Friday of the month. When is that? Friday, August 14th at the Fourth Corner Speakeasy. It's about $22 day of the show, $17 plus fees in advance. Two bands, Everything But The Everything, is following the Strange Culprits. Actually, according to the flyer, Everything But The Everything is the headliner. I gotta play a couple of their tracks. Here is their latest from their quasi-EP, actually an album because it has more than four tracks. Don't Come Knocking. Wait, that's the wrong one. Okay, I'm sorry. That's the Dead Heat. No. Everything But The Everything. This is a couple of tracks from their actual EP called A and B Sides Volume 3. I chose this one because it pretty much is what they sound like live. They're going to be performing at Indie After Dark again on August 14th. It's a roughly $20 show, and check out how they sound.

love that slide guitar. That is Everything But The Everything. That is going to be at Indie After Dark, and that it will be happening during the second Friday of the month. So if you got this going on in your tour of rock and roll, I want y'all to know that you're in good hands. You're on board the Rocket Ship Connection. This is your captain speaking. I got to give you a couple more tracks from two different bands, each representing another show coming up. First up is Ghost Town Hangmen. Got one track of theirs, One Kiss. They are up the Creek Records in Walnut Creek. Up the Creek Records is an all-ages independent rock and roll showcase with their own record store. You can actually literally purchase their records tonight. This was last night, actually. Whoops. I'm sorry. I was so excited about Ghost Town Hangmen. Forget about it. That's actually good. I don't have to play their track. I already played it on Thursday, by the way. Okay, next Friday. This is what I meant to say. Forget about Ghost Town Hangmen. I'm sorry. Okay. Same spot, Walnut Creek, Up the Creek Records, all ages venue, Friday, August 7th, 6 p.m., $15 donation, three other bands. These three bands are great: Knights of Molino, Punked Out Pretty, and Red 40 from San Rafael. Brand new act. Punked Out Pretty is actually also brand new in their own way. They're middle schoolers. And then Knights of Molino, they're hot. I can't tell you more, except it's a $15 donation at Up the Creek Records. No one turned away for lack of funds. So if you have to cross the bridge and spend some gas, take a friend with you, take a coworker, take a co-religionist, and carry over that cost of living free and wild. That's right. That could be you, crisscrossing the bridge to Up the Creek Records if you want to. Okay, next up, Toots Tavern in Crockett. They're going to be hosting a stellar ska showcase with actual anarcho-punk ska bands like Sacto Storytellers, Simple Solution, Blunt Force Karma, The Dead Heat, and MC'd by DJ Test. The Dead Heat is the band I'm going to be playing one track of theirs from their Wild album, Don't Come Knockin', No Stranger to Danger. This is one track from The Dead Heat at Toots Tavern next week, August 7th, 8 o'clock. Doesn't cost much to get in. It's a great place to be over in Crockett City, Sugartown. No Stranger to Danger.

0: you are excited to listen to the Dead Heat, because that was the sound you're looking for punk rock, ska, thrash undertones. And I want y'all to know that that show is at Tut's Tavern in Crockett on August 7th, and that is something you can look forward to. Remember, folks, going out, supporting the places that support the artists is the only way to go about doing things. In this age of AI, just go ahead and beat the beast. We're going to get on with a couple other updates, two more calendar items, and then we have our guest in the studio. You heard me say hello earlier. He was walking in. Next up, 707 Punk Showcase. Yep, 707 Punk is back. That dude who does it is now popping up at the Napa Fair, and that's happening in 2 days. I'm so lost in fourth dimension. Okay, it's going to be happening next weekend on August 8th, and that is at 1 p.m. That is on a Saturday at 1 o'clock at the Napa Fairgrounds. 707 Punk Showcase with Repossessor, Knights of Molino, Necessary Noise, and Propane, which is out of Vallejo, with Legal Disaster. That's five bands at the Napa Fairgrounds. All ages from 1 p.m. till, God knows, 6:30 p.m. Ooh. Go ahead and get yourselves a place to be at. We're going to make sure we got the mic check going on. Do you got it? Nope. Dip. Sorry, our guest has to be in the studio, and we're mic checking right now. Do you got it? No? You can't hear it on the... Try the other one. Okay, well, let's roll along. One more show to tell you about before we get in with what our guest is doing. Bang the Bay presents every second Wednesday at the Mabuhay Gardens in San Francisco. Bang the Bay also does their thing at Albany's, the Ivy Room, and along the beach in Emeryville. But this is the only San Francisco show I'm going to mention this episode. They got a whole classy lineup of Temple Beautiful Band, Da Pups, Lost Cosmos, Wake Up, Saving Disaster, and Frent. Band Elegant Trash. They are the team that puts together Bang the Bay Presents with their frontman Lee Hoffman. Hey, Lee Hoffman, what's up? And that's going to be happening on August 12th, $15 entry fee. That is at the legendary Mahaboy Gardens. You know I don't know how to correctly pronounce it. Oh, yeah. Okay. Now for this, what we have in the studio with us. I call him a vampire. Y'all can call him Moon Cries Blood. This man has busted out and has all told... taken over Vallejo. You have two spots now that you are promoting. Yes, right. Mic check. Yeah. You have two spots, but we're going to talk first off about what's coming up this Friday coming up. First of two shows in Vallejo, Moon Cries Blood Productions. We got the man in here with us. You know I call you a vampire, but are you?
1: Yeah. I seem to not really want to go to bed. So,
0: yeah, but we call you Moon Cries Blood because that's your trademark, your hashtag. We also call you Ricky.
1: Yeah, Ricky D.
0: Yeah, you doing, Ricky? How you doing?
1: Love you guys,
0: Ricky D.
1: Great being here. Thank
0: yeah,
1: you.
0: Yeah, you're back.
1: Yeah,
0: and we're gonna be promoting Dark Solstice 3, Vallejo Goth Night's latest edition with the Odd Fellows in downtown Vallejo. What do you have in store for us?
1: Well, it's the third. Full moon of the, we just had it, of the summer solstice, so just kind of like following along with the moon and the planets and all of our vibrations. We're all harmonics after all. Gotta go with it, bring it all together. So this August, we're going to have, yours truly will be there, of course, with you.
0: Ooh.
1: Mr. Dr. G.
0: I'm a time traveler.
1: You will be over there. Spinning the ones and twos, wheels of steel, mixing and having them dance. And also, we are featuring Kevin, so also known as I Mosaic.
0: And he's on OzCat tomorrow at midnight, roughly.
1: Yep.
0: And he does play an awesome industrial music set on his own program. So I really thank you for getting OzCat into the mix of what you've been doing at the Oddfellows. This secures Vallejo as having a comprehensive, multifaceted media stretch that you can plug into. I'm talking to you, Ricky, and making it work for all of us who are interested in dark wave, industrial, and EBM.
1: It's really hard to sit still. Anyone that don't know this music, and I don't know, they feel like it's all this stuff, weirdos are there or something. Don't, we're all the weirdos.
0: We are weirdos.
1: So we just go there, come as you are, whatever you got going on, just come like that.
0: You know, if I was going to play some music,
1: dance.
0: If I was going to play some music, I would do that in the background right now. You hear that harpsichord music? That's like so goth. But I might play I might play some industrial right now in the background because you're going to play some music. I believe I'm giving you like 20 minutes. You brought your 12-string guitar. You're actually...
1: It wanted to come, man. It was like, the cat was like, you should take a guitar. I was like, all right, I'm going to take a guitar.
0: Yeah. That guitar has its own chair right next to him. The microphone's right in front of it, too.
1: I really don't play it, so we're going to find out.
0: But you play electric, and your Moon Cries Blood Productions is actually centered around you as an artist, and you've been on tour all around the West Coast, bringing that unique, like, sound that I jokingly call you a vampire because of how you perform. It sounds so ethereal and dark wave and the magic, man.
1: Thank you.
0: We can hear you perform at your upcoming shows. The other one is Vallejo Goth Night itself. Is that Oddfellows Friday, August 7th, every first Friday of the month?
1: Every first Friday.
0: And we're going to key it up with the second show that you do at Club Redmond.
1: We got another one. It was successful. Very grateful for those who came out. They dressed to impress. They really, everybody was about it. Excuse me. They came up. They danced. They were involved. It was great. And that is what got us to do the second one. Like I said, it all takes everybody to make this happen. And so the more people come, the bigger it is, you know. You know, that's I'm really glad to see that. It was really great.
0: Yeah.
1: Of course, Moon Cries Blood will always perform. I get this thing where there's this thing in the Bay Area sometimes, not to talk about talk, but it's just, it's hard for mofo to get in there. Ricky D is ghosted, man. So
0: you're not the only one, man.
1: And it happens. It happens. Yeah, it's a dog eat dog. But so, okay, well, then I'm just going to take it to the hometown and give it back to people here. You know, let's give him something to go. You can't make it this day. Well, check it out. Boom, we got this other one.
0: Yeah.
1: You know, but please do try to come to these other ones. It's cool. And then we have a couple surprises there that we have yet to announce in between these things. Looking forward to October.
0: October is a scary, spooky month.
1: Absolutely. And again, we'll have the another Vallejo Goth Night will be coming around the Day of the Dead. Coming around the Day of the Dead.
0: Day of the Dead, roughly.
1: Yes.
0: Is it on November 1st? No, first Friday of November?
1: Somewhere around there, yeah. So there'll be lots of spirit.
0: First Friday of November is on the 6th.
1: We'll be okay.
0: Okay, we'll be okay.
1: No.
0: Regardless, I'm having a Mystic Festival on November 1st on a Sunday.
1: The
0: Oddfellows.
1: Things are happening, for sure.
0: Yeah, we're not doing any voodoo or witchcraft. Yeah. We're just celebrating each other's mysticism. But getting back to the whole ethique of the goth music, dark wave industrial sound, there is an ethique. And one of the jokes is, what is it, though? What connects all these vibes together? And that's a question I keep raising up to you, the producer. Eventually, you'll comprehensively have the united field theory of this quantum physics of what it is.
1: Rhythm. That's all it is. I have the rhythm. I have the old school ravers. We all do it. Everyone knows what's up.
0: Like this.
1: Dancing right by the speakers. Speaking of which, I would normally have been doing, but it's they moved one of the reggae festivals, one of the biggest reggae festivals. They moved it a week up. And so I have another show that's coming up really bad. As I will plug, I'm going to be in Santa Rosa also. But back to your deal, what brings us all together is the dance. If you want to, you like to dance, so people come out and they dance. You can be anywhere. Like a good example, when you go to like somebody's party or the wedding, you're not the DJ, you have no control of what they're going to play. You play some good stuff. All of a sudden, you're going from salsa to R&B to Motown.
0: It all goes together, though, man.
1: You know, it doesn't matter. It's just the groove. It's a vibration. Mm-hmm. So we get a positive. Mm-hmm. I like the positive vibes of all these. Like I said, I would go to a lot of music festivals. Everybody in the pit is just dancing and just passing the dolce on the left hands. And, you know, it's but it's just the vibe of everybody being there and choosing to be there. They're not stuck there. They want to be there. So they're going to make the most of it. And that's what I love about this place. There could be six people. We started growing. Now there's like at least, I don't know, we're getting
0: 25, 30 people.
1: Dedicated. They're down for the cause.
0: Consistently.
1: I love them for that.
0: Most of them.
1: I know all you guys. I'm watching.
0: Most of them actually come in from our part of the Bay. Napa, Fairfield, Vallejo, parts of Concord.
1: Yeah.
0: They actually come out here to Vallejo Goth Night in the new Club Redmond. Now, I want to mention real quick that Vallejo Goth Night at the Oddfellows is all ages. And Club Redmond is 21 over.
1: It was all ages, and it's now...
0: You changed that this month, didn't you?
1: I
0: see it on the flyer now. Okay, I'm glad we brought this up. Thank you. Okay, go on.
1: I don't know, all the Utes are Uten, So, not that I'm getting old and noticing, it's just like, yo, that's, I never would have did that.
0: Whoa. So are you playing it safe?
1: Yeah, we're playing it. Okay. We got to protect everybody involved.
0: Because
1: you know what I mean?
0: You never know who's going to give you a chocolate shroom. Right.
1: Well, don't eat candy from strangers, they tell you. Until that one day you go knocking on strangers' doors and take
0: it. Yeah, man. But seriously, I'm glad you brought that up because, this is 21 and over at both nights. They both have bars.
1: 18 and up on one. We have full bars.
0: Yeah.
1: The one at Club Redmond, they are a 420. Friendly beverages are being served there.
0: Oh, no, get out.
1: They sure are.
0: That is so cutting edge.
1: Cutting edge as it is.
0: Some of y'all heard exactly what he was saying.
1: Yeah.
0: And you know what we're talking about. And I'm not going to explicitly say it again because Club Redmond is doing this so classy, okay?
1: There's going to be vendors. I mean, we do encourage vendors. Vendors, calling all vendors, get a hold of Mooncrest Blood or get a hold of Dr. G as well.
0: All right.
1: You can, get a hold of me. We streamline things. Come out there. I'm not going to ever charge you for your table. Just come out. Sell your wares. Do what you got to do.
0: Okay, no cover for Vallejo Goth Night at Oddfellows on August 7th, but the other flyer, Club Redmond, on August 15th, a Saturday, says $15.
1: Sometimes they have to be what they have to do.
0: So I also noticed that the style of Club Redmond is a little bit more mature, a little bit more like dress up a little bit. It's
1: a
0: real club.
1: It's a club.
0: Yeah, and Oddfellows is a community clubhouse.
1: But the grand ballroom is so.
0: Yeah.
1: I like that room too. Both of them are great, but I always imagine, if you can imagine the room, the Shining.
0: Yeah.
1: How he would picture now and then he'd go 150 years back, or 100 years,
0: Yeah. So 18 and over, no cover charge. 18 and over at Vallejo Goth Night at Oddfellows. So if you're 18 years of age and older, you can go in, but to access the bar is 21 over. They will card you at the Oddfellows.
1: Just come.
0: Yeah, just come, please. Club Redmond is 21 and over with full bar, and just come.
1: As you are. Yeah,
0: as you are.
1: For real. This is good because Vallejo needs a little kick in them, and we need to be up there in front. Far too long have we been, everyone's like, oh, Vallejo, down their nose at it. Full hell, because the news said something, don't worry about it. The place is here. No one's messing with your car. It's pretty cool out here. Everybody's watching. Everyone's back. Yeah, actually, it's changed. A lot has changed, especially downtown when we're down there. There's few of us, but we're happy to be there.
0: Well, few by Oakland standards. By North Bay standards, having about 30 consistently is good for Vallejo.
1: Yeah, yeah.
0: It may not make the cut as far as giving you a pay raise, but it does show us in our small town, we are making it. When I see 50 people come in, that's when Mooncrest Blood Production starts hitting it.
1: I would love to see, I would love to see more doors there with more stanchions out in front and more people in line for whatever venue they want. I would like to see more of that.
0: Yeah.
1: As long as everyone behaves, please behave. That's all. I think that'd be a big one too. As long as everyone behaves, it's always, it's always a few and then bam, it's all fizzled.
0: It won't fizzle as long as we keep working at it. I've been around town for a while, it does fizzle. Mm-hmm, mm-hmm. It does get the good people back in.
1: Yeah.
0: I've been a groupie for a while, and believe me, my
1: caveman too, man. The caveman's
0: another
1: soldier.
0: Yeah, caveman's been here. He's a soldier.
1: Yeah, he's experienced this whole thing too. The big movement to bring downtown.
0: Yeah.
1: Bigger, better, badder.
0: You, as Mooncrest Blood Productions, have brought in live acts and DJs that have their own industrial music night. Most recently with Agro Femme last month at Club Redmond. This time around at Club Redmond, Saturday, August 15th, you have DJ James.
1: Yeah, from Sax. She's good.
0: Wow.
1: She's great. Everybody loves her tracks. She posts them on there. DJ James on Facebook. Give her a plug.
0: Give her a plug.
1: Follow her. She's got good stuff. She puts a playlist on her,
0: And Sacramento has a great industrial scene. It's been consistent.
1: They really do.
0: Yeah.
1: They really have consistency. Santa Rosa as well. That's where Agrofam comes from.
0: Yeah. Hey,
1: shout
0: Angie.
1: Shout out to Ray. Hey, what's up? Riveted. They put on the good thing. I'm just going to plug something from the outside. They got this Helheim thing, something like this.
0: We're talking about Riveted in Santa Rosa. That's the name of their industrial night.
1: Yeah, then they're going to join forces with Glitter Goth and Tulpa. So it's going to be like a Voltron of Goth Nights, if you will.
0: Ooh, yeah.
1: I'll give you guys that one. Go for it.
0: So if that's Voltron, you must be the Power Ranger.
1: Power Ranger? Boy, I didn't even watch those guys.
0: Yeah, so. No. You're just a few years older than some of us. I'm
1: yeah.
0: No, but seriously, you go back a ways with your music. You're a seasoned professional artist. You have even performed on tour and dragged back to your industrial night at the Oddfellows, a two-person band last month that were a couple of aliens, if you ask me. But I really am impressed by who you're bringing to town.
1: Thank you.
0: I really want to say Moon Christ Blood Productions is... Well, it's also the name of your act as a musician. You brought your 12-string. We're a little over midway through our half-hour session.
1: Yeah, this is fun.
0: Do you want to play anything?
1: We're just sitting here just in case. But, you know, we could get deep in the conversation.
0: All right.
1: It's all good.
0: Yeah.
1: I will be... Okay, so everybody, my handle, please do come to Moon Cries Blood. I'm on Instagram. Moon Cries Blood there. And I'm on Moon Cries Blood on Facebook as well. Just type it in. Google Vallejo Goth now.
0: Yeah.
1: You shall see that we have become the ones for Vallejo. You put Vallejo Goth, you start typing in, AI has found us. So we're doing good, guys. Keep coming.
0: Yep,
1: you are part of this. So.
0: Moon Cries Blood Productions, Vallejo Goth Night, these are key search terms. First Fridays at the Oddfellows, and then is it every third Saturday?
1: Now it's be every third Saturday at Redmond Hall.
0: At the Club Redmond, yeah.
1: Mm-hmm. Just right up the street from there. These two are like within a block. Pretty awesome.
0: They're both similar club houses. They're community benefit clubs.
1: Yeah.
0: I happen to be a member of both of them.
1: Yep.
0: And our membership at Club Redman was like, why don't we have an industrial DJ set here? And I said, you got to meet Ricky then. You got to get Ricky in here then. Because that's what we do is the fraternal clubs have their own buildings and... They are making downtown a destination, both the Oddfellows and the Redmonds.
1: Yeah.
0: But there are a few other spots in the downtown area. I don't want to name drop them right now. I just want to focus on these two clubs and the fact that you're working with both of them,
1: Thank you.
0: Moon Cries Blood.
1: Yes, we have to bring it back, man.
0: Yeah.
1: Yeah.
0: And Vallejo Goth Night has been long running. In fact, it preceded you taking it over. Thank you to...
1: La Lady
0: Lurid, a.k.a. Irma.
1: Uh-huh.
0: Hello.
1: We all love her.
0: Mm-hmm.
1: She's probably one of the staples around this Bay Area. It's got a lot of them started.
0: Yeah.
1: Much props.
0: So we'll always profess Lady Lyrid in connection to Vallejo Goth Night. We recognize her, of course.
1: She trusted me with that torcha. Mm-hmm. She said, here's the torcha, boy.
0: Yep.
1: Run! And I said, yes.
0: Yes, you did.
1: We did. We're doing it. And like I said, but this end... We had them over here. Now I'm going over there to Santa Rosa. Sunday. Tulpa. Tulpa.
0: Tulpa, yes.
1: T-U-L-P-A. P-A.
0: That is a DJ?
1: That is the Santa Rosa Golf Night.
0: Yes.
1: Yeah, that's going to be... check them out on Instagram. You can look just that up as well. DJ Panopticon, he came down here. The light show.
0: Yep.
1: They got a full-on thing, and it's going to be amazing to finally go over there and rock the masses.
0: Yeah.
1: Yeah, dude.
0: Now, the background music is kind of a preview of the style of industrial music I will be including into the playlist this weekend on Friday, August 7th, alongside Ozcat DJ iMosaic Mix, who does this. Yeah.
1: Yeah, dude.
0: Now, the background music is kind of a preview of the style of industrial music I will be including into the playlist this weekend on Friday, August 7th, alongside Ozcat DJ iMosaic Mix, who does his own mix.

0: and you're hearing it in the background right now. But that is something I am kind of known to be for. However, as an OzCat DJ, I am sick with pride that you put OzCat Radio on your exclusive flyer for Dark Solstice 3. Thank you for doing that, featuring OzCat Radio, DJs Dr. G, and I'm Mosaic Mix. Thank you. Now, that is awesome. I love it when OzCat Radio gets his due attention. Okay, thank you for supporting the station that supports all this.
1: We love OzCat, yes, for sure.
0: Thank you.
1: Vallejo loves OzCat. Got to.
0: All right. Now, I had set up a little bit of a time in case you want to perform. We're about 7 minutes away from blast off, so we have to vacate the launch pad. Otherwise, we can just shoot the hay a little bit, talk geopolitics. How? Yeah, crazy. Or I can just mention a few other upcoming events from different locations. How do you feel?
1: I'm feeling good right now.
0: All right, that's
1: yeah,
0: it.
1: Maybe stay tuned. We could probably do another setup thing, you know.
0: Yeah.
1: Like I said, follow me on the scene because I'm going to start going live and doing these impromptus.
0: Yeah.
1: Thank you, everybody, for your support, man. For real. Thanks.
0: Absolutely.
1: Right on, Dr. G.
0: Moonchrist Blood Productions, Vallejo Goth Knight, and Club Redman. Type in any of those words in any kind of sequence. The AI bot will tell you exactly when and where.
1: Mm-hmm. Yeah, V-Town.
0: First Friday, Vallejo Goth Knight, The Odd Fellows. That's 18 and over, or just go as you are. 21 over for the bar. And then Club Redman is every third Saturday. And it is 21 and over, yeah, and it's a little bit more, you know, dress up a little bit. It'll cost you $15, yeah, just $15.
1: Yeah. If you're a troubled youth, come through anyway. Yeah. You know, this 18 thing. Well, there's somebody there. We got uncles and aunties there. Don't trip,
0: yeah,
1: man. It's a safe place.
0: Yeah.
1: Don't worry. It's a safe place for everything. And that is a mandate, though. It's got to be a safe place. No.
0: No bullshit.
1: Yeah. Yeah. No riff-raffery, man. We all just want to try.
0: Well, there's this one guy.
1: We all watch each other. That's for sure.
0: There's this one guy that talks crap about other people he doesn't like. No, we don't like you. But I didn't ban him when I had to talk to him about his bull crap, and I was like, but I'm not going to ban you. And he's like, well, you're banned from my club. I'm like, whatever. Okay, coming up at a different spot altogether. You don't mind if I just mention two more spaces now?
1: Go for it, man.
0: Okay, the Phoenix Theater. It is an all-ages venue in Petaluma. They got punk rock tonight, 8 o'clock. They got Space Vacation, White Trash Fiasco, Ignite, and Alien Blunt. Straight up indie punk rock, like you need it, all original music. Tomorrow, they're going to have What's Wrong, Ocean's Ghost, American Diet, Bone Thistle, and Even in the Spring. That is one spot called the Phoenix Theater. Try to find them by typing it into your Facebook. Otherwise, find them with their website on your browser. It ain't bad as long as you just type in Phoenix. Do you know how to spell Phoenix?
1: PH.
0: Yes, PH.
1: Yes.
0: Oh, yeah.
1: There's a good documentary, Rise of the Phoenix, by Galaxy Dreaming. I think it's something like that. Watch this one. It's cool.
0: The Flight of the Phoenix from North America. Okay. Man. Okay, so next up, one or two more things to name drop. 924 Gilman is one of those spots that everyone kind of knows about. You know what I'm saying? I just want to name drop them. They're an all-ages venue in Berkeley. 924 Gilman is classic punk, ska music, a little bit of thrash metal. And do you know anyone who's performed there yet? They used to have Goth Night.
1: Yeah. I do not. But I will say one thing. Yo, Nick Petty. Yeah, I'm telling them all to listen to the Happies right there.
0: Everybody the Happies. I'm so glad you brought them up.
1: The Happies guys, man.
0: They're
1: doing
0: guys.
1: really well. Last time I seen them was way back in the days of the Marin.
0: Yeah.
1: And yo, man, it's all about working hard. You know, some of these guys are beacons.
0: Yeah.
1: There's one of them out there. Nick Petty. Yo, everybody, give him a shout out.
0: The Happies. Right on. So Gilman Street tonight has punk rock with Stereosity, Melancholy Club, Doghouse, and Casino Youth. It's be $25 plus the annual membership club card. If you don't already have one for 924 Gilman, they charge you $5 annually. With that club card, it vouches the fact that you are going to commit to their safe space. It's an all-ages venue.
1: Got one in my pocket.
0: Yeah, and if you have a club card like that, you can access an all-ages venue. Don't have alcohol. It's not 420 friendly, but that is so cool. You're going to want to go there anyway. Trust me.
1: You can go in there smelling like weed.
0: Yeah,
1: it's
0: you can.
1: Okay.
0: It's okay. Yeah, it really is. Just don't go in there and touch anyone, basically.
1: It's yourself. Well, even then.
0: Even then. But that's what the club card is about, is that it's just their way of you making sure that you're cool with their club. But that's it. That is what I want to go to. It's $22 at the door tonight, 924 Gilman. Oh, yeah. Okay, well, that's all we have time for. I'm going to go ahead and cut out a few minutes early, let the OzCat Radio robot take up the beat as we get into the next hour. But we have Ricky from Moonchrist Blood Productions.

0: Evans. He is the frontman for Mooncry's Blood Band, as well as Vallejo Goth Night and the Club Redmond Industrial Night. Two different shows, same production crew. I want to shout out to Freeway, who is your regular sound guy.
1: Oh, Freeway.
0: Yeah.
2: Yeah.
0: What other regulars do you want to shout out before we head out?
1: Wednesday. What's up, Wednesday?
0: Wednesday.
1: Mm-hmm. Yeah, you'd be hitting and running. She'd be hitting and running.
0: Hello, Leia.
1: Yes.
0: Yeah,
1: what's up?
0: Hey,
1: so, and we want to give everybody, everyone who comes to this thing, extra shout outs, man. Just come say hi to me. Worst case scenario, you know, I say hi to you. That's KR.
0: Oh, man, I can name drop a hell of a lot of other people, too.
1: Yeah.
0: I shouldn't, because I might exclude some folks, man.
1: Yeah, I mean, real quick.
0: Hey, Kimberly.
1: Let's throw out, I'd like to say, to Bambinos. You know, they let us make some noise out there in front with
0: Dave.
1: They
0: did on
1: Dave.
0: Friday night.
1: Yeah.
0: Dave's new show called Vallejo Talk, and it's on Fridays from 6 to 7. And he was setting it up in front of Bambinos a little bit.
1: He's going to be in front of the Dark Solstice 3. He's going to have a booth with Hugh out there in front.
0: That's big. Okay, we have like 2 minutes left.
1: Yeah.
0: You're telling me Dave with Vallejo Talk on Friday night.
1: It's an All Oz Cat Stole Dark
0: Souls. It's going to be right out front of the Oddfellows while myself and I'm Mosaic Mix from Oz Cat perform our DJ set at Dark Solstice 3.
1: Connectamundo.
0: Ooh, yeah, you are setting it up.
1: Yeah, you guys are awesome.
0: Damn, you made it an Ozcat night, man.
1: You guys are good.
0: Yeah.
1: We had to finally do it.
0: Yeah.
1: You know, we tried.
0: Woo!
1: You know, so, especially hot August nights, you know, so we're going to get back into it. Then the next, you know, so 2 minutes of counting, 1 minute
0: yeah.
1: count.
0: Okay, now.
1: I love you guys. Thank you so much.
0: Thank you so much for being on board with us here on the Rocket Ship Connection. We're taking you off to a few places. Now we're going to blast off. I hope you can take a trip on your own and that you go to these spots that have already been mentioned. Look them up. Vallejo Goth Night is so easy to find. Make time for it.
1: Dance. That's what it's all about.
0: Mm-hmm. And for now, this is still, Vallejo Goth Night and First Fridays is still kind of quote unquote no cover charge, right?
1: Yeah, and there's lots of room. That's the other thing. It's very roomy. You're not crowded.
0: Yeah.
1: So you're good.
0: So I hope to see y'all there. It'll be an Ozcat night with Ozcat with the live broadcast right
1: Happy
0: in front.
1: Happy August, everyone.
0: Okay, Ozcat Radio Robot, go ahead and take over. And I'm sure Jeremy, who's all over the road, is ready to get on board. So let's get out of his way. Oh, Mooncry's Blood. Woo.
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You're tuned to Ozcat Radio and All Over the Road. I'm Jeremy, and we're listening to The Modern Lovers, which the album released 50 years ago on Berserkly Records, but it really had a long history because the Modern Lovers was Jonathan Richman's band, and they had started out in 1970 and had multiple attempts at record contracts with a couple of bands that were interested. They'd got quite a buzz for a while up and down the Eastern Seaboard, and they did some sessions, some of them produced by John Cale in New York, and they were still trying to figure out which of these two record companies, they had recorded demos for both of them, they should go with, and ultimately, pretty soon, it's 1976, and Berserkly Records is being formed, and Richman signs with them, and they release all of that stuff as the album that we're hearing right now in 1976. So Jonathan Richman and the Modern Lovers on Ozcat Radio.

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Now, your world.

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0: Robinson. May I introduce to you Jerome Rimson on the bass guitar, Karen Friedman, vocals, Brother James on the congas, Pat Thrall, play guitar, Aldo Miola, play guitar, Klaus Schulze, play the space machine, Michael Shreve played the drum kit. Steve Winwood on vocals and keyboards. And Tomo Yamashita, percussion and synthesizing. Thank you, ladies and gentlemen. Entr'acte.
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1: You already know what it is, y'all. 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DJ Flashback. 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Don't

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2: Great time. Yeah. 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
1: Double loaded, baby, ain't loving on no lady.
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0: All my niggas up, it ain't just me. 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
0: Pull up on a bitch like the Grim Reaper. 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

up your head and hold it up high. We know that you win the prize. Hi, this is Everton Blender. And yeah, man, let me not tell a man, Rastafari lives in rain. A blessed love, man. Everton Blender said that. Oh, say cat.

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0: Yeah, this is Luca Capizzi.
1: Yeah.
0: The boss has a package he needs to be delivered to Vallejo. Need you and a couple of your boys to take a ride over. Pay him a visit. Capisce?
1: Okay.
0: 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You got it?
1: Yeah, boss. What do you want me to do when I get there?
0: I need you to drop off the package and tell him the boss said he would consider it a personal favor if they would pay extra attention to his rap lyric and track 3. Can we also get him to pay extra attention to the iambic pentameter of track 4?
2: 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It's for everybody.

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Y'all stay tuned to some big time music. Have a ball.

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But you don't have to worry about that on the old ship of Zion.

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0: God is a healer.
1: Yes, he is.
0: And I stand before you to let you know that he's the strength in my life and he is my portion forever. I don't have to worry about anything. I don't have to want for nothing. God is everything that I need. I need somebody in here that believes that God can be everything that you don't have to ask no questions about.

0: many people know him? How many people know him to be a healer? Come on, say that choir. God is.
1: God is.
0: He's a banker for somebody. God is.
1: God is.
0: Do the ballad. One, two. God is a joke.

0: give it up, everybody, for Dwayne Woods.
1: The Bible says, and hath made of one blood all nations of men for to dwell on the face of the earth, and hath determined the times before appointed and the bounds of their habitation. Righteousness exalts a nation. And those of us that name the name of Christ, we are that holy nation, the nation of kings and priests that God has washed in his own blood. As we stand in these end times and worship and praise and adoration and thanksgiving to God for what he's done and continues to do in our life, let us never lose sight of

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going well out there today. I am doing just fine. And looking out the window here in my little studio, it is a beautiful day here in Georgia. I was outside earlier watering the plants and the vegetables, and it's humid. It's very humid already here in Georgia. I think we're getting ready for another hot one. And it is late July, so we got August to get through too. I have not gotten up to the pool yet this week. It is right now I'm recording this show on Monday morning, so I haven't been up to the pool yet. But maybe after the show, I will be going up there. So I am checking out today's playlist. We don't have much going on today. We got all the new music in last week, but we do have a new artist here, Partners in Crime and Chasing Twisters. Now, they are a new band also. And when I was cleaning up my desktop, I was like, oh my goodness, I forgot to put Chasing Twisters in. And so I got them in this week, and I got them in some special shows also. So Chasing Twisters, if you're listening, I am so sorry about that. Joe Lorecchione, a new song. Brother Dynamite, a new song. Boysenberry sent me in some new music, and I've got interviews lined up with Brother Dynamite and Boysenberries down the road. Metal Birds with new music. And Tony West, some traditional country music from Tony West, a new song from her, and I'm looking forward to presenting that one to you. And we're going to start off today's show with Troy Cross. And if you type in Troy Cross Music, you're going to find him on Facebook. And he is out of Knoxville, Tennessee. Now, he does have the website, troycrossmusic.com. Now, if you do click on that link on the Facebook social media page, it'll kind of take you to his Linktree account. And you can find his music on Spotify, Apple, iHeartRadio, Tidal, Pandora, Instagram, Facebook. He's also on TikTok and YouTube. And there's also a link there to his website. And over on the website, you can find out a lot more good information on him and find out what he is up to. And you can check out some videos also. So let's check out Troy Cross and his song, Making a Dollar.

And that was Troy Cross, Making a Dollar, one of his latest songs. I really like Troy's music. Definitely check him out over there on Facebook and go to the website, troycrossmusic.com. We'll get information on Troy and what he's doing. If you are in the Knoxville, Nashville, Tennessee area, definitely check him out live. He's playing out. Really talented singer-songwriter. He does that all in his house. He produces all his own.

music. So he is just a fantastic singer-songwriter, making a dollar, great sounding songbook. Oh, that song sounds great. Next up, another artist from Tennessee, Nashville, Tennessee, is Brian Ashley Jones. And I did have an interview with Brian about a month and a half ago. Very talented singer-songwriter also out of the Nashville, Tennessee area. You can also find his music on YouTube, Spotify, and he does have the website, brianashleyjones.com. And over there, you can find his music with himself and his partner, Malene Jean. And he's got a trio out there. Very talented guitar player. Let's check out Brian Ashley Jones. What's the name of this song? See You Wasting Time.

was Brian Ashley Jones. See You Wasting Time. A great sounding song from Brian, boy. I love that little guitar riff. I was talking to him about that song, and he said he started off with the guitar riff, and then all of a sudden, the whole song just came together. Sounds great, Brian. I really like that song. See You Wasting Time by Brian Ashley Jones. Go visit the website, see where he's playing out. BrianAshleyJones.com. Next up, Dakota Dion. What can I say about Dakota Dion? He is only 18 years old. He just turned 18. He's from Bar Harbor, Maine, and he does busking. He's out there on the street corner busking. But if you go to the website, you'll see he is playing out all over the place. He's got some real gigs lined up, and he's just fantastic. This new song is just great, Liar, Liar. And you can also find him on the website at DakotaDion.com. It's got a Linktree account, and you can find him on Spotify, Apple, DistroKid. All the information is right there on that Facebook social media page. But let's check out the music from Dakota Dion, Liar, Liar.

that was the latest one from Dakota Dionne. Liar, liar, boy. Dakota, that song sounds great, boy. Whatever studio you're working out of is doing you justice, boy. You sound fantastic. And remember, you can check out Dakota Live if you go to the Facebook or social media page. Check out the website, DakotaDionne.com. And if you are up there in the Bar Harbor, Maine area, he is playing out. So definitely check him out up there also. Again, Dakota Dionne, the new one, Liar, Liar. And next up, we got a new band here for Global Indies with Marquee, Partners in Crime. And if you type in Partners in Crime, T-O-R, again, Partners in Crime, T-O-R, you will find them over here on Facebook. And if you kind of scroll around their page, you will find all of their social media links, you know, YouTube, everything is right there. And you can see what they're up to. Oh, thank you guys for sharing the post. I really appreciate that very much. Thank you for that. So definitely let's check out Partners in Crime together and their song, Randy Girls.

Partners in Crime. I like that song. I like the guitar riff. It pulls you right into the song. It's really entertaining. And that was their song, Randy Girls. They did send me in a few songs, but I really like Randy Girls, so I'm playing the heck out of that one for now. And then we'll get in some more of their music. But Randy Girls is, I think, their latest offering. So Partners in Crime, T-O-R, if I remember correctly. You type that in, you find them on Facebook. Scroll around the page, you'll find more information on them. Next up, Dulcet Tones, D-U-L-C-E-T, Tones. You've typed that in, you'll find them over here on Facebook. Now, they're out of the UK, so if you're out there in the UK, they are currently playing out, so definitely check them out. And they do have a Linktree account, and over there you can check out their latest EP, Back to Basset, and you can find it on Bandcamp along with some merchandise. My wife, they actually sent my wife their T-shirt because my wife loved it. And I got an upcoming interview coming up with them. We had an interview, but it didn't turn out too good because we kept losing connection. So hopefully we get a better sound quality in the next interview. Well, let's check out Dulcet Tones, As I Am.

was Dulcet Tones, As I Am, off their Back to Basset album. And you can find that information over there on their Linktree account and head over to that Bandcamp account. They got all their merchandise right there. So that's Dulcet Tones. And looking forward to my upcoming interview with them next month sometime. So I'm looking forward to that. Next up, Chasing Twisters. And this was the band that got left off last week. And I'm so sorry, guys. I really I apologize for that. And they are from the UK. They do have a website, chasingtwisters.co.uk. And over there, they say, Chasing Twisters blend Nashville flair with British grit to create high energy, feel good, modern country music. I really like their music very much. So let's check them out together, Chasing Twisters, and their song, Stronger.

And it was Chasing Twisters and their song Stronger, and they got a great sound. They definitely are blending good country music. They got, I love the vocals. I really like the vocals. Guitar playing was great. Very smooth sound. I enjoyed them very much. Again, chasingtwisters.co.uk. Check out their Linktree account. Also, if you get a chance to see them live, definitely pull into that festival and check them out live. I know it's a festival season in the UK, so everybody's out there playing out right now. So go check out a lot of these independent artists. They will appreciate the support if you are in the UK or anywhere in the world. That's what the show's all about. Global Indies with Marky. And that was Chasing Twisters and their song Stronger. Next up, we got Kevin and JD, and they're from Canada. Like I said, this is Global Indies with Marky. And Kevin and JD have a new album out. I forget the name of the album off the top of my head. Let me see. Oh, the name of the album is Just the Blues. I got it sitting right here on my desktop. And Just the Blues is the name of the new album from Kevin and JD. You can find that over there on their label website, omsrecords.ca. You type that in, you'll find their record label, and you will just click on the link for Kevin and JD, and you can find all their music right there. Let's check out Kevin and JD. It's Just the Blues.

That was Kevin and JD. It's Just the Blues off their new album. What's the name of that album again? Just the Blues. I had to move the Facebook screen out of the way. And definitely check out the website, omsrecords.ca. Go to the label website and click on the Kevin and JD tab and you can find out all about them. It's Just the Blues. Good song right there. Good guitar work there. Good bass playing also. Next up, Jola Recchioni and her latest song, Please Baby Please. Now, Jola did some work with Kevin and JD, and I was playing that song, but they both come out with some new music, so I got to get that in. Jola's got a great new song out there right now. She is also from the UK, so if you're out there in the UK, go out there and support her. Check her Bandcamp account out and buy a song or two. And she's got some videos up there on her Facebook social media page of her recording this song, Please Baby Please. So let's check it out together. Please Baby Please, Jola Recchioni.

And that was the new one from Joel Arecchione, Please Baby Please. And if you are out there in the UK, definitely check out some Joel Arecchione. Check out her Bandcamp account. Buy a song or two. Help support Jola and her music. She just sounds fantastic. Go check out that Facebook social media page and check out some of those videos. Joel Arecchione. Really good. Please, baby, please. Next up, Brother Dynamite. I'm sorry, I can't read my writing, everybody. Next up, Brother Dynamite. And if you type in Brother Dynamite, you're going to find him over here on Facebook. Now, they are out of New York. So if you're into some New York City rock and roll, they are power pop, a power pop duo of Alan Miller and Sean Monahan. And I got an interview coming up with them in August, coming up soon. So I'm looking forward to that also. They do have the website, brotherdynamite.com. And over there, they're promoting the latest song, Better, which we're going to listen to in a second. And over there, you can find a link to their Bandcamp account and buy the song. 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

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I love the way that song is produced. I love the horns in that song, guys. 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I can't wait to talk to you about that song. Better is just a great sounding song. Like all your music, music just sounds fantastic. 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That's the new one. Better. Next up, some more new music from Boysenberry. And if you do type in boys, then apostrophe, then a capital N, then another apostrophe, Berry, you will find them over here on Facebook. Now, they're getting a lot of airplay. This is a great sounding band, and they've been around for quite a while. 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

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I like it very much. 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If you're into music for your holiday celebration, definitely check out some Boysenberry, the new song, Moonbase Rising. And looking forward to talking to them in August sometime. So I'm looking forward to that also. Next up, we have the Rallies. And if you type in the Rallies, you'll find them over here on Facebook. They are gigging out and getting some airplay. They are out of Seattle, Washington. They do have a website, therallies.carrd.co. So you can go over there. You can find out a little bit more about them. Let's check out their song, Believe.

That was the Rallies and their song Believe. A good sounding band right there. I enjoy their music very much. I enjoy everybody's music on today's show. So if I keep saying it and sound like I'm repeating myself, I'm sorry, because I do like everybody's music on today's show. I'm a musician and I grew up listening to music, like laying in bed at night, reading and listening to the AM FM radio. So that's what I did. That's what I do. I love music. So that was the Rallies. They do have the website, the Rallies, CARRD.co, and you'll find them. And that was their song, Believe. Next up, one of my favorite songs is coming up, boy. I really like this next song coming up very much. And it's by the District 8 Band. If you type in District 8, you will find them. You'll also find a link to their Bandcamp account. And they do have, hold on a second, they do have the website, District8Band.com. And over there, let's click on the music tab. And over there on the music tab, you can stream their music and get their music right here. Oh, you can check out some videos also. A great sounding band. I enjoy the music. I love the vocals in this song. Let's check out District 8, Don't You Believe in Miracles.

yeah, I like that one. District 8, Don't You Believe in Miracles. I love the vocals. I really like the vocals very much in that song. They do a great job. Great blending of vocals right there. District8band.com. That's how you find more information on the band. And that was their song, Don't You Believe in Miracles. Definitely a good song. Okay, next up, we got the Metal Birds. And if you type in Metal Birds Band, you'll find them over here on Facebook. They're also very active on Twitter, so you can find them over there on Twitter. They're very active over there. Oh, thank you so much for the shout-out, guys. I appreciate that very much. Let me give you a little likey there. And let me see. They are from Houston, Texas. So if you're out there in Houston, Texas, definitely check this band out live. They are playing out. They are working on a new album. I think it's coming out soon. And I hopefully going to have an interview with the Metal Birds. It's, we keep crossing paths in the middle of the night and we keep missing each other. But we'll get it done. Let's check out the latest one from the Metal Birds, Only You Could.

everyone. 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

That was the new one from the Metalbirds, Only You Could. And if you do type in the Metalbirds, you'll find them over here on Facebook. And they are very active on Twitter, like I said before. Now, Susan's got a great vocal, boy. That is just some fantastic vocals. The band is so tight behind her. She just sounds fantastic. The band is just fantastic. Hopefully, we get a chance to do an interview together. I would be looking forward to that very much. Again, the Metalbirds, Only You Could. Next up, some new music from Toni West. We're going to get into some traditional country music right now with Toni West. She's got a new song out, and she wrote that with her partner. I forget his name off the top of my head. I'm sorry I don't have that in front of me, Toni, but she's getting a lot of airplay. She is a very talented singer-songwriter, and she is from the UK. So if you get a chance to see her live, definitely check her out live. Let's check out the latest one from Toni West, I Just Came to Dance.

Man, that was a new one from Tony West. I Just Came to Dance. Sounding really good, Tony. I love your music. Keep cranking it out. A very traditional sound right there. A very traditional country sounding song there. And I enjoyed that very much. Type in Tony West. You'll find her, Tony West Music. You'll find her on Facebook. All of her social media links are right there. Next up, a band I premiered, I think, last week, if I remember correctly, Backline 5. And they are from Illinois, and they have an Instagram. You can also find them on YouTube. And they do have the website, backline5.com. And over there, you can check out their music tab. And they got some shows coming up at the Shawnee National Forest. And when is that? September 5th. So that's coming up soon. And you can see where else they're

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Let's check out the music tab. And over here on the music tab, you can buy and stream their music right here. A very good website. You can check out some videos also. Let's check out Backline 5 and their song, The Sound.

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Boy, and they sound great, right? The Sound sounds great. I really like them very much. Very well produced. Everything is very tight. Go to the website. Very good website, backline5.com, and more good information on the band there. You can see where they're playing out. Check out their music. 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Again, backline5.com, and that was their song, The Sound. Next up, Christy Fisher. And if you type in Christy Fisher music, you'll find her Facebook social media page. Now, Christy Fisher is one of the hardest working musicians I know. She plays out 4 or 5 times a week. This is how she supports herself. She's a musician. This is what she does. So definitely head over to her website, ChristyFisherMusic.com. And you can find out where she's playing out. She's out there in Arizona. She plays out there in Arizona. And she goes to Colorado. And I think she was in New Mexico. I'm not sure. I think she was over there in New Mexico. But she's got an EP out. And it just sounds fantastic. Let's check out Christy Fisher, her song,

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It's all over the place. She just sounds great, and she is working. She is working hard and just entertaining people and spreading joy. That is Christy Fisher. So everybody go to ChristyFisherMusic.com, and that was her song, Pawn on the Payroll. Next up, we have Laura Keaton. And if you type in Laura Keaton Music, she spells her last name K-E-A-T-I-N-G, Laura Keaton Music, musician, excuse me. And she is from Canada. She's out there in Ontario. So if you're out there, definitely check her out. Oh, thank you for the shout out, Laura. I appreciate that very much. But more importantly, you can check out some videos of her playing some festivals up there in Canada. So definitely check that out. And let's get into some of her music. She sent me in a few songs, but this one really caught my attention, and it's called Mercy Me.

I like that one, Laura. Good, good song right there. I like the beat. I like everything about that one. Up tempo there. Laura Keaton, Mercy Me. And she's got some more music she sent me, and I'm going to get some more of her music into future shows. Again, laurakeatonmusic.com, that is the website. If you are up there in Canada, she's playing out, so definitely check around at some festivals. So if you're in the Ontario area, definitely check out Laura Keaton, Mercy Me. Next up, another Canadian, Terrence Hart. And if you do type in Terrence Hart music, you're going to find him over here on Facebook. And what's this, Terrence? You got a, oh, he says, coming soon. You got a big announcement coming up. Something exciting is on the horizon, and I can't wait to share it with you. Stay tuned. This is just the beginning. So it sounds like he's got something good cooking in the oven there. So he does have a new song out. Let's check out Terrence Hart, Never Like Never.

And that was a new one from Terrence Hard, Never Like Never. And Terrence is up there in Canada. If you get a chance to check him out live, definitely do. And keep checking out that Facebook social media page. He's got some big announcement coming up, and I'm looking forward to seeing what he's up to. The website, TerrenceHartMusic.com. Morgan information on Terrence right there. And next up, one of my favorites, one of my favorite artists, Michael Schott. Michael Schott Music One, that's what you type in, you will find him. Now, he is from North Carolina, so if you're up there in North Carolina, you're in for a treat. He's playing out all over the place. But check out the Facebook social media pages. He's got some crazy stuff going on here. Hold on, let me turn that down there in my headphones. And he's got some good stuff going on the Facebook social media page. He's got a Linktree account, and on the Linktree account, you can find a link there to the website. And over there, you click on the upcoming shows tab, and he's playing out all over the place. Let me see, July 27th at Preston's, and then August 1st, I think he's going to South Carolina. I think he's saying this is going to be the first show in South Carolina, Small Town Brewing. And then back up to North Carolina on August 7th at Willy Nilly's Warehouse, and that'll be a solo gig. But the full band show will be August 1st. At Small Town Brewing in Mullins, South Carolina. So definitely check that out. Let's check out some Michael Schott, Dusty Jones.

was the man, Michael Schad, Dusty Jones. Now, Michael, I think he might be 15 now. He might be 15, but when I interviewed him, he was still only 14. Very talented singer-songwriter. I enjoy his music very much. Got a lot of respect for him. Got a lot of respect for him. He is writing some really good music. And he's out there. He's doing it, boy. Again, Michael Schad, Dusty Jones. Check out that Linktree account. Check out that website. And check him out in South Carolina when he's out there. And definitely check him out when he's playing out. Great, great musician right there. Michael Schad, Dusty Jones. Next up, another fantastic artist, Roseanne Baker Thornley. And you all know that Roseanne Baker Thornley, she just gives me goosebumps. I get goosebumps just talking about her. Her music is just fantastic. Her vocals are great. Her songwriting ability is out of this world. I don't know what to say. Her lyrics are incredible. The band, the people she's working with, just make her sound fantastic, and she's just great. I had a great interview with her a couple of months ago, and I learned a lot about her. She does have the website, rbtsong.com. Go check that out. Let's check out her latest offering, Falling.

that was Roseanne Baker Thornley, her new song, Falling. It just sends chills down my spine, boys. She is so talented. The vocals, that they just drag you into the song. The lyrics just immerse you into it. It's just, she's just fantastic. She is up there in Canada. If you get a chance to see her live, you're in for a treat. Definitely check out the website, rbtsong.com. Roseanne Baker Thornley, the new one, Falling. Next up, we got Randy Harris. And if you type in Randy Harris Music, you're going to find him over here on Facebook. He does have the website, randyharrismusic.com. And over there, you can find all of his music. And let me see what else. You can find his social media links over there. Also, you find him on Spotify, Amazon, SoundCloud, YouTube Music, Bandcamp. Head over to Bandcamp, buy a song or two. He's also on Deezer. Very talented singer-songwriter. Great vocals from Randy Harris. You're going to love this new one from Randy Harris. Well, I've played it before, but this is his latest song. Let's check out the latest one from Randy Harris. Don't Tell Me You Love Me.

And that was the latest one from Randy Harris. Don't Tell Me You Love Me. And Randy, you got some great vocals, great songwriting abilities. You and Roseanne Baker Thornley, definitely, maybe you guys should team up and do a song together. Great sound right there from Randy Harris. Go to the website, randyharrismusic.com, and you can find all of his social media links right there. And next up, we've got Rebecca Richards. And if you do type in Rebecca Richards Music, you will find her Facebook social media page. And she does have a Linktree account. And on the Linktree account, you can find links to her Spotify, YouTube. It's all right there. But the website, RebeccaRichardsMusic.com. Let's head over there and see what she's got cooking. You can check out her homepage, her bio, events. Let's see if she's got any events coming up. Oh, okay. So she's booked. She's booked. Let me see. July 30th, this is going to be, this show will be airing after that big farm event from Rebecca Richards. Okay, August 1st, she's got a gig. August 7th, the Mountain Song Revival. So that's cool. She's got a bunch of gigs lined up. So August 13th, also the Nashville Sounds and the Round Style Evening of Original Country Music. That's August 13th. So check out Rebecca Richards. Let's check out her latest offering, Never Too Late.

And that was the latest one from Rebecca Richards. Never too late. Don't forget to type in Rebecca Richards Music. You'll find her over here on Facebook. And head over to the website, RebeccaRichardsMusic.com. You can see where she's playing out. She is from the UK. So if you're out there in the UK, definitely check her out live. She's got a lot of good shows coming up. So definitely check out Rebecca Richards. Never too late. Looking forward to some more new music from you, Rebecca. I guess she's probably playing out so much she doesn't have time to record any music right now. Again, that's Rebecca Richards. Never too late. Next up, the latest one from the Cul-de-Sac Kings. And if you type in SCDS Kings, you will find their Facebook social media page. Now, they are originally from Birmingham, Alabama. And I was scrolling around their page here a little bit, and I really like this. They are promoting a gig that the Brad Thomas Project is going to be playing. I guess it was in their old hometown, so they're promoting the Brad Thomas playing at Betty's Grill. But this is about the Cul-de-Sac Kings. They got some more good information here on the page. They're getting a lot of airplay. A great sounding band. The latest song just sounds fantastic. Let's check out the Cul-de-Sac Kings, Heaven Sent.

there. And that was the latest one from Cul-de-sac Kings. Heaven Sent. Definitely check out the Cul-de-sac Kings. They are playing out, so definitely check them out. Check out that Linktree account. You can find more good information on them. Really good band. Great sounding new song, Heaven Sent by the Cul-de-sac Kings. Now, everybody, I did not plan this, but up next is Brad Thomas. And yes, the Cul-de-sac Kings gave Brad Thomas Project a little shout out. And that's just fantastic. So Cul-de-sac Kings, thank you for that. And Brad Thomas, he definitely appreciates that. Type in the Brad Thomas Project. You're going to find him over here on Facebook. And he's promoting that gig at Betty's. And I guess they just finished up another gig at the Point Grill and Bar. I guess they did that last night. So Brad Thomas is out there playing out. He does have the website, bradthomasmusic.com. Go check that out. He's got a new song out called Coyote in the Sun.

that was the latest one from the Brad Thomas Project, Coyote in the Sunshine. I forgot shine on the last in the intro there. Coyote in the Sunshine by the Brad Thomas Project. Go check out the website, bradthomasprojectmusic.com. And if you are out there in Alabama, definitely check out Brad Thomas. He is currently playing out, so definitely check him out live. Very talented singer-songwriter. Enjoy his music very much. Again, Brad Thomas Project, Coyote in the Sunshine. Next up, oh yeah, Big Joe Shelton. And if you do type in Big Joe Shelton, you will find his Facebook social media page. Now, Big Joe is a Blues Music Award nominee. Let me see, what else is he? He's a Mississippi Blues Trail honoree, and he was a finalist in the Blues Challenge in 25 last year. So a very talented harp player, very talented singer-songwriter. You are going to fall in love with Big Joe Shelton. Let's check out one of my favorites, Big Joe Shelton, Chitlin' Lovin' Man.

That was Big Joe Sheldon Chitlin, Loving Man. And Joe, I love your music. What high energy. Boy, I enjoy your harp playing. Everything is just fantastic about Big Joe Sheldon. Type in Big Joe Sheldon. You'll find him over there on Facebook. All his social media links are right there. You can find him in Reverb Nation. Check out that Reverb Nation page. And it looks like we're running out of time for today's show. I hope everybody enjoyed the music as much as I did. Thank you, listeners, for tuning in. Hopefully you enjoyed it. It was a great show. We had a lot of new music. Partners in Crime, a new band. Chasing Twisters, a new band. New music from Joe Lareccioni, Brother Dynamite, Boysenberry, The Metal Birds, and Tony West. And I do want to thank all the stations for allowing me to present all this wonderful music to you. And without the stations, there would be no Global Indies with Marky. And to close out the show, we got Milo. And if you type in Milo Music Official, you'll find his Facebook social media page. Milo is from Canada. So if you're up there in Canada, definitely check him out. He is playing out live. He does have the website, MiloMusicOfficial.com. 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This is Global Indies with Marky signing off. 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

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There's no place...